for happiness has never ended. 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

Long time ago, when I was a young boy, I saw that moving mutiny on the bounty, staring my idol Baron Brando, and I felt a yearning for that great adventure. So many nights I woke up out of a dream of blue seas, white sand, paradise birds, butterflies.

now as I grew older, this burning desire became so strong that I bought me a ticket to fly over. And then I found you, and we fell in eternal love right from the beginning. Stars falling down from the sleepy lagoon, palms swaying under the moon, and we swimming out into the calm crystal sea. In that fateful night, I thought to myself, I'll do everything I can, save up every dime, and one day I'll return, come back home to you, and then I'll stay forever.

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I try to relax and to free my mind, so I can leave everything behind. Pictures circle around my head, some are good, some are bad.

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And I think to myself, why now? 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Why?

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As a matter of fact, I don't let nothing hold you back. If the scat man can do it, so can you. Everybody's saying that the scat man stutters, but does and never stutter when he sings. But what you don't know, I'm gonna tell you right now that the stutter and the scat is the same thing. Yo, I'm the scat man. Where's the scat man? I'm the scat man. Why should we be pleasing any politician reasons?

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If the scat man can do it, so can you. 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

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But the gates of Eden will ever be closed for those who wish to go.